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1: It's the Bootleg Kev Show holding it down. The No Cap News, minutes away. That's where James finds the craziest stories in the world. We talk about them. What you got, man?
2: There's a lot of people complaining about Gen Z and how they act, and they have no dependence. And there's a new survey that came out, and we might have to blame the parents.
1: 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Keep it locked.

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0: Time for the No Cap News right now. What up, James?
4: Hey, this is a very concerning stat about Gen Z. Did you know 20% of Gen Z brought a parent to their job interview with 15% of them attending in person and 5% joining virtually?
0: Wait, can you imagine you show up to a job interview and like, oh, that, by the way, don't worry about him. That's just my dad.
4: And here's the messed up thing. Some of them actually got the job.
0: If you bring your parent to a job interview, you cannot, unless you're like a child and you're trying to get a job at McDonald's or something, you're like 15.
4: Still, let your 15-year-old walk a damn interview by himself.
0: Oh, man, that's a problem.
4: Yeah, I can't imagine this being a thing back in the day.
0: Gen Z is cooked.
4: All day.
0: God bless y'all, but y'all are cooked.
4: They might need their parents' help cooking, though.
0: 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Coming up next, let's talk about it. Speaking of parents, there is a pretty crazy trend going on with this generation specifically. We're going to talk about it up next.
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4: is that they want to see those officers involved.
1: They want to see those officers arrested.
5: Officers arrested.

in black and white. It's a problem with the whole way of life. 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
1: 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Yo, big wedding in R&B and basketball.
2: Oh, what's going on?
1: We're going to break it down in a sec, man. First things first, let's get into this one. Lo Shimmy is back. I love Lo Shimmy's music. This is new music. It's called Seduce You. It's on the Bootleg Cap Show.

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2: It's the Bootleg Cap Show, man. The No Cap News is on the way. That is the part of the show where James finds the craziest stories in the world. We talk about them. What you got?
3: Hey, apparently these teachers are tired of carrying your kids around, so they decided to get on their backs. I'll tell you what I mean when we get back.
2: What the hell? More on that up next. Keep it locked.
4: She ain't even all that. Like, I ain't even like that.

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1: Oh, $1,000 got your name on it. Just got to come right back here tomorrow, 9 a.m. sharp every hour. We'll drop a keyword so you can win that bag. Because, you know, it's go around the counter. And it's expensive for clothes, shoes, supplies. I don't know. I ain't got no kids. I had nephews, but they already grown. And it's been a while since I went back to school shopping. Stay tuned. I got Coil Ray up next. We're going to yeah, after that.
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1: Actually, now that I think about it, that makes sense. 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Because in case he gets sentenced for his case in the UK, you'll still have four other people to fill in for him. All right, since you got Kehlani, should have never up next. We'll do Chris on the way.
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0: 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Cardi B, Snoop Dogg, just two amongst many artists from all different genres that are going to be holding it down. 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
1: 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All right. 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
1: I mean, I'm not jealous I didn't go to Stream University, but I do, I don't know. I see like DDG, he did that whole like cameraman tryout thing. I do feel a little left out. I don't even stream and I feel left out. 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Stay tuned, I got Isaiah Rashad and Mariah up next.
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0: V100.7. A bag, a stack, a rack, all got your name on it. Coming back tomorrow. Well, today. I keep forgetting. It's past midnight. Today at 9 a.m. sharp every hour. Enter those keywords in. That's going to be a shot to win $1,000. We got a winner every hour. So if you do it at 9, do it again at 10. Do keep doing it till I call you, basically. Stay tuned. I got Chris up next. We'll do Gunna after that.
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1: I know Chris is a Taurus because he and I were both born in the same month, same year. But he's born, he's early May. I'm late May. So he's a Taurus, I'm a Gemini. But Leon, and I know he was a Leo. So shout out.

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1: No, you ain't trying to be in other people's business, but the video everybody is talking about is a woman catching a boyfriend cheating at his birthday party after 7 years together. How can that happen? Well, it's more about her reaction and the bodysuit. The bodysuit has been through a lot. All right, stay tuned straight ahead. I got Future up next and Ye on the way.
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1: So there's a viral video now of a woman that caught her man of 7 years cheating at his birthday party. And basically, she reacts like a four-year-old. Like, literally a temper tantrum in a red bodysuit. Looking like a chili pepper. You ain't seen this on my story. ASHLEE on us. C21 to re-up next. I know.

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1: I heard you need some cash because school and rent and all that is happening right now. And they ain't going to wait on nobody. So make sure you tune in this morning, 9 a.m. sharp. Every hour, enter those keywords in your shot to win that $1,000. 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So if you don't win at 9, do it again at 10. Don't win at 10, do it at 11. Because we got $1,000 we're giving out every single hour. So Kehlani and Chris, straight ahead.
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1: Milwaukee's only hip-hop and R&B, the 100.7. Middle of the week, and some people call it hump day. Hey, babes, it's Ariel. I got Dave and Tim's headed in your direction. And Jay-Z and Kanye West right now as Ariel Rashad. Thanks for listening.

B100.7, Milwaukee's only hip-hop and R&B. Good Wednesday morning. What's up? It's Ariel. I got a good lesson for you in Don't Hold a Man Down and about three more songs. That includes DaBaby. Next.

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1: B100.7, Tyler, Is It Love? Keeps the music rolling on our Wednesday playlist. What's up? It's Ariel. This one is for the girls, the gays, the thems, the theys, anybody who might be attracted to men for whatever reason. It happens like that sometimes, okay? I was reading a story on Reddit where this girl was like, she held a man down while he was in grad school, like financially took care of him. As soon as he got on, he was like, oh, you don't make enough money for me. You got to go. He was already dating somebody else, right? Okay, stick a pin in that. We're going to circle back. Anyway, Miss Mama's going on about her life, and old boy accidentally transfers some money into her account, like over $8,000. He's like, hey, I need that money back. But the bank is like, hold on, sis. You can't just transfer that back. We need to do an investigation. Anyway, they reversed it. He ended up losing the condo that he was trying to put the down payment on. He tried to blame her. I blame you too, sis, because why would you hold a man down while he in grad school? Don't ever hold a man down.
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Hey, it's Ariel with you on this Wednesday morning. Ice Spice headed your way. Plus, Marshalla Ali says, and Marvel won't be playing in my face. And I know that's right. We will talk more about that Blade movie straight ahead.

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0: 100.7, Milwaukee's only hip-hop and R&B. Kehlani and Usher headed in your direction on our Wednesday morning playlist. What's up? It's Ariel. Let's talk Marshall Ali, shall we? Because he recently just said, like, at this point, Marvel is playing in my face. And y'all had me under contract for millions of dollars. I got to move on. This is all about the Blade movie. They announced in 2019, even before the pandemic, 2019, they was like, oh, by the way, we're going to redo Blade. And I was excited because I think I have a one-sided beef with Wesley Snipes, but I cannot confirm that. Hang tight. I'll let you know. I got to go back in my mind and figure out, am I beefing with Wesley Snipes? Anyway, I was excited about Blade coming back. Well, it never came. And I don't think it's going to happen. Like, all these years later, I just don't see it happening. Neither does Marshall Ali. Meanwhile, the CEO of Marvel is like, oh, I feel like such a failure because I could never make this happen. Because you are a friend.
1: It's summertime, baby.
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B100.7, Milwaukee's only hip-hop and R&B. What's up? It's Ariel. You can stay connected with me on Instagram and X. Both of those are at OL Yeah.

Happy 100.7 is Ariel with you on this Wednesday morning. If you, like me, are always trying to figure out, like, what are we watching next? Because these streaming platforms are not putting out a lot of content. I got one for you. The plot twist is kept on twisting. We'll talk more next. It's a true crime one, so if you don't like that, you ain't got to check in. But if you do, I got more after Chris Brown and Beyonce.

0: Milwaukee's only hip-hop and R&B, the 100.7. Zeddy Will and YK Neese keep the playlist rolling on our Wednesday morning. Hey, babes, it's Ariel. On all socials, you can find me at OL Yeah. The Toxic Love Story, that one that's on Netflix. Have you watched that one yet? Because let me tell you something. First of all, when it started out and they was accusing the ex of being crazy, I said, nah, I don't think that's how that plays out, right? Then other things start to unfold, right? Because maybe the ex-girlfriend is crazy, but the current girlfriend is a pathological liar. And so is the boyfriend. Like, a lot was happening, okay? The plot twist just kept on twisting, and then the best friend might be in love with him. Like, it was too much going on. But it was a good watch. I'm not going to hold you. The Toxic Love Story on Netflix? Tap in.
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1: 100.7. Let's get this playlist rolling on our Wednesday. Kendrick Lamar, Mariah the Scientist headed your way. Plus, we'll talk about Gunna and the project he and Shaboozy worked on straight ahead. High Noon is the name of the track already. We'll talk more next.

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It's Ariel. 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

0: 100.7, Milwaukee's only hip-hop and R&B. Tyler, is it love to keep the music rolling on our Wednesday morning together? What's up? It's Ariel. Speaking of love, even if you love that man, don't hold him down. Well, like, if he got to go to jail or grad school or whatever, like, do not hold a man down, because what Kanye said, when they get on, they gonna leave you, okay? That's exactly what happened to this lady. I was reading her story on Reddit. She was talking about how, like, she held her man down while he was in grad school, and then as soon as he got, you know, started making some money, he was like, oh, you don't make enough money for me. You're not in the same tax bracket as me. You got to go. He already had another lady on the side, mind you. So anyway, him and his lady trying to get a condo, he transfers money trying to put a down payment, accidentally goes into his ex's account. Now, she, like, contact the bank. What should I do? The bank said, don't touch that until we'd made an investigation. Well, he need to hurry up and make the deposit on the condo, right? None of this timeline ever adds up, and he loses money, doesn't get the condo, and he trying to make it her fault.
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Milwaukee's only hip-hop and R&B, the 100.7. And the music keeps moving on our Wednesday. Headband and Kehlani both headed your way. And keywords later this morning for your chance to win $1,000. 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
9: 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Here's the latest forecast.
10: Cloudy with a chance of rain and thunderstorms today. Could see some pockets of heavier rain. High near 76. Overnight tonight, 64 as we dry up and partially clear up. Should get back to some sunshine for day one of State Fair with a high on Thursday of 80, 76 Lakeside. I'm Fox 6 Chief Meteorologist Rob Haswell.
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0: today. Hello, who's this?
1: Hi, good morning. This is Stacy.
2: Hey, what's up?
3: You another one peddling cupcakes every goddamn morning. I'm
1: sure. This ain't even about cupcakes. But wait a minute. When are we mad about a black man doing successful in his business without selling drugs? Well, technically, I am selling that. But okay, nothing. Anyway, yo, that's not what I'm calling to talk about. Stop. You know what, Charlamagne? You get me every time. Just hilarious. We didn't talk about your comedy show in Brooklyn.
0: Oh, yeah.
1: Because I was so busy with the DJ Envy stuff. Yo, just hilarious. I done seen you so many times.
0: Yeah.
1: And I never asked for anything free. I am a believer of supporting black people or whatever like that. Just hilarious. You are hilarious.
0: Thank you, love.
1: Remember, I knew nothing about you. My sister, she loves you. Like, she loves you.
0: Thank you, Stacey.
1: But no, just hilarious. Let's talk about the boys at this thing. Let's talk about the men at this thing.
0: Oh, you're talking about the Brooklyn Improv. Great. Yes, honey.
1: Yes.
0: Yes.
1: Oh, wait, don't call me honey. That's gay. I am still a guy. We're already, okay, Stacey.
0: Okay, but yes.
1: Thank you. Like, what? No.
0: A few of them was looking good, weren't they?
1: A few of them. God damn.
0: How many you bag, Stacey? How many you bag? He can't because one
1: none,
0: of them is a couple.
1: None. I'm shy.
0: Two of them are in a relationship. But yo, I think like the other two are.
1: Yo, I was like an hour and a half late. When I got there, Desi with his fine ass. Oh, sorry. Desi was just getting off a stage. Yo, Desi was just getting off a stage. And yo, he actually remembered me. So tell Desi, I said, what's up?
0: Okay, I got you. Stacey came to see us in Atlanta, too.
3: Stacey, I don't know if you know, but it's a salmonella outbreak in Moody all through Brooklyn. Okay, I don't know if you know that.
1: It has nothing to do with the booty. So the booty is protected. Okay?
0: Period.
1: So, yeah. But no. Thank y'all so much. Y'all know I watch y'all on Netflix every morning whenever I'm not laid up with something cute and light. But no, I love y'all. Like, y'all.
0: Yo, goodbye. Goodbye, Stacey.
3: Why are you hanging up on Stacey? Because they're
1: expressing themselves. Wait, exactly. Why are you hanging up so much?
3: Stop being homophobic, man.
0: We got to go. We can't get a time limit.
3: You know why, Stacey? Because Envy start getting bricked up. And you know, comfortable. He's like, damn, why is this turning me on?
0: I don't like you talking about other people. I don't like you talking about other guys. How much you made up.
1: Envy puts a lot of money in these pockets.
0: Oh,
4: don't say it like that, Stacey.
1: DJ Envy. No, DJ Envy, you do.
4: Oh, my gosh.
1: DJ Envy, you know what we have. Stop playing.
3: That's what Diddy, that's what the Punisher used to say about Diddy. Diddy put a lot of money in these pockets.
1: DJ Envy is a real one, for real. DJ Envy, I love you, for real.
0: You are my God.
4: I love you back.
1: Seriously.
4: Yep.
1: Okay, got it. Bye.
4: Yo, Stacey's crazy.
0: Stacey has been to at least 4 comedy shows of mine. Like, he will travel with me.
4: He
0: never asks, can he get any? He always buy tickets.
3: Did he bring cupcakes?
0: He brings me edibles every time. Okay. Yes.
3: See?
4: See, you did that to yourself.
3: See what I'm saying?
4: Get it off your chest. 800-585-1051. If you need to vent, hit us up now. It's The Breakfast Club. Good morning.
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10: Once Mile 94 starts to stack up from the stadium all the way over to Hawley. You also have a lot of stalls out there on the roadways, like 4394 northbound at Beecher, 4194 northbound at Highway 20, and 894 southbound at the Zoo. I'm Jeremy Scott. That's your latest toll traffic.
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1: Electric Slide right there.
0: Pull up with the top down. You know what I'm saying? Oh, no, that's when they be in Myrtle Beach, Black Biker Weekend, pulling up on the motorcycle.
2: That's
0: the motorcycle.
2: You said Vert? Okay. You said Vert, like convertible?
0: Yes.
2: Oh.
1: She don't know.
2: I ain't never heard anybody say Vert.
1: Morning, everybody. We are the breakfast. Tap back.
2: Yo.
1: Let's get to the latest with Lauren.
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0: LL Cool, baby. Talk to me.
2: Top
0: dog low.
2: Okay, so real quick, we're going to get into Clarissa responding to Miss Shanika doing interviews following that question, but I want to congratulate Miss Felicia Rashad. I haven't seen this picked up a lot of places, and I think it should have been. Last week, she received the 2026 Sydney Poitier Lifetime Achievement Award down in North Carolina at the Black Repertory Company. So it was during an International Black Theater Festival, and this award recognizes arts visionaries who've transformed culture and shaped the landscape of black theater. She also did a performance while she was there. She performed a sold out one night only role and went in Marsalis's Fiddler's Tale. So congratulations to her.
1: Yeah, yes,
0: dropping the clues bombs for Felicia Rashad. That's royalty right there.
2: That's what I was like, why anybody? But okay, we're gonna keep it in the South. So you guys remember last week, or was that earlier this week? Recently, we talked about Clarissa Shields.
1: She
2: was on,
1: week.
2: Yeah, she was on the streets in the morning, 9 for 5 with Young Jock and Miss Shanika.
0: Mm-hmm. Streets Morning Takeover.
2: And they asked her a question about her and Papoose's relationship. Let's take a listen to the question that was asked by Miss Shanika.
8: How much longer are you willing to be in a relationship with somebody's husband? Because at the end of the day, that's what people are looking at.
9: Well, pause.
8: Okay.
9: Pause, because that's not somebody's husband.
8: Okay.
9: Papoose filed for divorce. Y'all hate to say that word, but it's the word that's out there. He filed for divorce because he's serious about me. So I'm not with somebody's husband.
8: Okay.
9: And if you're going to call him her husband, make sure you call her his wife. And also hold her accountable for what she's doing in her life. Because she has him, who she's big about. So don't make it seem like it's just one-sided. I'm not with somebody's husband. I'm with a man who filed for divorce, who's serious about me, who has done things for me that I've done for him. So that's not what it is. They say that because they want that to be the narrative, but that's not it. People go through divorces and breakups more than anything in the world. That's why it's such a big talk.
2: Yeah, so after that question, you know, was asked and posted, of course, it went viral. Now, Miss Shanika did a interview with Dennis Byron, the Hip Hop Inquirer is his outlet, and his co-host, Miss Nyla Says, where she talked about the moment. Let's take a listen to Miss Shanika talking about that question.
10: But yeah, I wasn't trying to go back and forth with somebody that she's sleeping with. And honestly, girl to girl, how long you gonna still be with that man? That man need to hurry up, finish up his business with her. If you mean so much, you know, he's standing on a stage with you, he's managing you, he's getting a piece of your money. You mean a lot to his pockets and his life and his survival right now. So he needs to go ahead and finish that. You looking like Plan B. Mm-hmm. And you an A-class fighter. Also, before I go, I want to say that I feel like it's fair for me to say what I said to her, because she just was with Krishan Rock and told Krishan that she needed to stay away from Blueface.
2: Yeah, so Clarissa did not like the fact that Miss Shanika was doing, because she also did a Fox 5, and I don't know if that's something that she normally does, because I know they have anchors on there all the time doing entertainment trending topics, but I saw her post yesterday, she did Fox 5 Atlanta as well too. But this interview, Clarissa didn't like, and she was in the gym, you know, she's training for her fight August 15th down in Atlanta, and here's what Clarissa had to say about Miss Shanika's interview. Let's take a listen.
10: Shanika, yo big fat ass sat up there and talked that shit to me. And then when I checked you, you shut all that disrespectful shit. Now, you got all this lick. But the fact that you asked a question in such a distasteful way, and I answered you like the professional that I am, now you want to go on these rants and talking about some pat with me for this reason, pat with me for that reason. You didn't say none of that stuff when you were sitting there in my presence. So now you got all this shit to say. But bitch, you sit here and cheat on your husband with a barber, and you went through a whole divorce. Me and you not the same. Oh, I want to tell you the real reason why Pap is with me. My ass is real. My body's real. I look good as a face. I'm successful. I'm young. And the things that my little poo-nama can do is amazing. Hopefully next time when you see me face to face, know that I can say the same to you I'm saying right now, unlike you.
0: I'll say this. I thoroughly enjoyed that whole conversation. To me, that was good radio. Ms. Shanika asked a question in the way that a lot of people think about that situation. Mm-hmm. And Clarissa gave a great answer that allowed her, at least to me, to clear it up. But I do agree with Clarissa if, you know, that was Ms. Shanika's opinion. The things that she said mm-hmm. afterwards to that mm-hmm. other interviewer, she should have said to Clarissa.
5: Yeah, absolutely. Yeah. She should have said that to Clarissa's face. And I'm sure Clarissa feels the same way. Like, we did an interview. I'm sure after they took pictures, we left. If you felt that way, say it to my face.
0: It could have been a back and forth
5: conversation. Let's have a conversation.
0: Yeah, it could have been a conversation. Yeah,
2: especially off air because...
0: not off air. On air.
2: Regardless of how you had it.
5: Because if you say it on air, you should be able to have the conversation
2: I understand.
5: Air.
2: I think my point is, because even in the second interview Ms. Shanika did, she's like, woman to woman, girl to girl, right? And if you're a person who you've been through a divorce, which they talked about, they all have been through divorces, I think there was a lot of opportunity to have a conversation of like, we're not trying to play you. I just want to let you know how I see you. Yeah. And how I don't know if you see it yourself as well, too.
0: After Clarissa made her statement on the Screech Morning Takeover, what Ms. Shanika said in that interview that you just played, she should have said to Clarissa.
5: Yeah. Absolutely. And I'm mad that everybody's talking about everything around Clarissa except for the fight.
0: Oh, they talking about that fight?
5: Everything that I've seen in the headlines and the trending have all been this back and forth and her responding.
0: I know that fight August 15th.
2: Yeah. August 15th, State Farm Arena.
0: In Atlanta, Lotto bringing her out.
2: I was about to say, she just announced that Lotto's bringing her out,
5: But even the fact
2: too.
5: That Lotto's bringing her out, you still, that felt huge. Like that was behind all this other BS.
0: I feel like it helped.
2: I saw the Lotto stuff because I followed Clarissa, but I don't feel like people talked about it. Like, oh, it's lit. Like, mm-hmm. Lotto has mentioned her in a song. Yeah. Like, you know, now Lotto bringing out, she's in Atlanta.
11: Are like we know about her, although this drama between her and Pat, I mean not between her and Pat, but the whole Pat situation has been like overpowering a lot of things for like the last 2 years. But like we do hear more about her other fights than this one. I'm not gonna lie, I it's not like a lot of. I don't know.
0: August 15th, State Farm Arena.
2: Yeah, she at work though, because she was in a gym when she posted this video. She at work. She's at work.
5: It seems like the BS is.
11: One thing she is right about though. Krishan do need to stay away from Blueface. So, yeah, I mean, I do agree with that. And I'm glad that Clarissa Shields is actually with Krishan, too. Like, a professional is teaching her
2: how
11: to box and fight. Yeah.
2: Yeah. Well, that was the latest for the hour. And in the next hour, I have some information on what went down with that fight with Diddy behind bars. We know what happened, I think. So we're going to talk about it.
5: All right. What? When we come back, we got front page news. And then James Tallarico will be joining us. He's running for U.S. Senate in Texas, so don't go anywhere.
11: Yes, because James. Come on out, James. Yes.
5: It's the Breakfast Club. Good morning.
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0: in black and white. 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Might as well go ahead, start here. We done had a hell of a year. I'ma make it count why I'm here. God is the only man I fear.
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2: Yeah. Ride with the mob, alhamdulillah. Check in with me and do your job. Berg is the name, Ben Baller did the chain. 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
2: Morning, everybody. It's DJ Envy, Jess Hilarious, Charlamagne Tha God. We are The Breakfast Club. Lon La Rose is here as well. We got a special guest in the building.
3: Yes, indeed.
2: We got Jair Muhammad. Welcome, brother.

0: into Hampton southbound from Appleton to Capitol. Those are both through the roadwork zone. Also, 4394 northbound seeing slight delays approaching Holt. I'm Jeremy Scott. This is your latest total traffic.
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6: In the NFL, we found out yesterday that the Falcons made Bijan Robinson the highest paid running back in league history with a 3-year extension worth up to $75 million, 51 of that guaranteed. The bad news for Atlanta yesterday is that second year linebacker Jalen Walker is feared to have torn his ACL in practice. In Chicago, the Bears are extending right tackle Darnell Wright with a 4-year extension worth $116 million with 93 of that guaranteed. And in baseball, Tarek Skubal pitched 6 innings in his Dodgers debut, but L.A. dropped its 5th straight, losing 5-1 to the Cubs. Luis Arraez was immediately effective for the Phillies, starting his debut off with an RBI single and adding another RBI double later in a 5-0 win over the Nationals. And Yankees top prospect George Lombard Jr. homered in his second plate appearance in his New York debut, helping the Yankees beat the Cardinals 2-0. I'm Andy West with your iHeartRadio Sports Report.
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1: Having insurance isn't the same as having State Farm. 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
1: Ice Cube's Big 3 season is heating up. 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
3: The Fox 6 weather experts on WKKV. Here's the latest forecast.
4: Cloudy with a chance of rain and thunderstorms today. Could see some pockets of heavier rain. High near 76. Overnight tonight, 64 as we dry up and partially clear up. Should get back to some sunshine for day one of State Fair with a high on Thursday of 80, 76 Lakeside. I'm Fox 6 Chief Meteorologist Rob Haswell.
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2: 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Here's the latest forecast.
3: Cloudy with a chance of rain and thunderstorms today. Could see some pockets of heavier rain. High near 76. Overnight tonight, 64 as we dry up and partially clear up. Should get back to some sunshine for day one of State Fair with a high on Thursday of 80, 76 Lakeside. I'm Fox 6 Chief Meteorologist Rob Haswell.
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3: 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The two best teams go head-to-head as Coach Nancy Lieberman and Greg Monroe's Dallas Power take on the one-seed Chicago Triplets, led by Coach Dr. J and Captain Montrezl Harrell. 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

0: 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And Chris Brown and his former cellmate from the UK are going back and forth. I never had this on my bingo card. 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It's Way Up.
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3: What's up? It's Way Up at Angela Yee. Me and B-Dot are here.
4: Yep.
3: I know that's right. And today, B-Dot, thanks to you, because you're the music guy.
4: Hey.
3: We have an Ask Yee from MP75. He is from Virginia, Hampton, Virginia, and he wants to know, how can he get his music out there more?
5: You know, I've been getting quite a buzz. I was actually on 103 Jams quite a few times,
3: mm-hmm.
5: you know, but I'm trying to, you know, just get it out there. You know, I'm just trying to help put my city on, you know?
3: All right, well, maybe Nick Seale, you should hit him up so you can be featured as a new artist on Fridays. We want to hear something.
5: Okay, will do. I got you. Right now. Right off the dome, I got you.
3: Right now.
5: All right, yeah, they know. I slam them seeds like Adonis. I was born to fight like Creed's son, Adonis. Flow is not bionic, just beyond it. That's before I stuck the backward up with chronic. Without both legs, still make my last step. And bitches been a virgin ready to have sex. My grab guns, others will grab next. I'm asthmatic, so I'ma stick this to my last breath. One shot, two shot, three shot, four. We'll get the grip once he hit the front door. That's just how we move. There's no one to front four. Once the verse end, they gonna say they want more.
3: Okay, B-Dot, would you run up on him if he was performing?
4: That was terrible. No, I was playing. That was cool.
3: You like, I saw you vibing a little. Okay. What's going on in your hometown? Like, what else are you doing there?
5: Still, you know, trying to get my name out. I'm just, you know, doing like as every other local artist. I'm just still promoting, getting performances in. You know, just been trying to, you know, really like talk to radio stations more. Like I said, I'm trying to get more of my music out there. I've been doing everything, passing out business cards, you know, letting people know.
3: Ooh, business cards, like, I don't know.
5: Stuff like Spotify, right. Tidal, everything. So well, I'm trying to get more on the, more on the radio, if anything.
4: My question is, how consistent have you been with the music? Do you have stuff in the marketplace on DSPs?
5: Yes, sir, I do. Actually, I have music on Tidal, iTunes, Spotify. The song that was just played on the radio, the song is called Luciano. It's out right now on all platforms. Streaming.
3: Okay, okay. Okay, he got his business together. Let me ask you this. Do you have a team?
5: Not exactly. I was trying to say I'm a product of my environment. I kind of like, you know, I kind of get with other artists and, you know, it's like, you know, we kind of like to try to help each other out.
3: I feel like you and the people that you work with and try to help each other with, y'all should put on your own events. As much as you go to radio, there is nothing like having content that you could post, possible viral moments you never know. You know, people go on TikTok and there's TikTok chat, like all kinds of things can come from these live events and you getting that content and being able to churn that out. And I feel like if you can document certain things with other artists that you are cool with while y'all are on the come up, that could be amazing for people to see and also very relatable. A lot of times when people relate to you as a person, that is going to make them be a lot more tuned in and locked in.
4: You're on the right path so far. You know, your music is clean because it's being played on the radio. If you're being consistent with the music, giving it to the right people, DJs and people like that. So it seems like you've got it pretty much mapped out.
5: Thank you. I appreciate that. Really. That means a lot, you know, that you really acknowledge that. It does.
3: Good, because B-Dot's a hater, so I'm going to be honest. That's a good thing.
4: Only on the weekdays, Angela.
3: Well, can we see a lot of your content online? What is your Instagram?
5: It's at The Real Mel Porter. That's The Real MelPorter.
3: All right, okay, I'm looking at your page right now. Thank you for calling.
5: All right, thank you, Angela. Thank you, B-Dot. Hey, I appreciate y'all for the time. Thank you.
4: No doubt.
3: Well, that was Ask Yee. 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We do have Courtney Adeleye joining us. 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We're going to talk about her journey. 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
11: 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Here's the latest forecast.
12: Cloudy with a chance of rain and thunderstorms today. Could see some pockets of heavier rain. High near 76. Overnight tonight, 64 as we dry up and partially clear up. Should get back to some sunshine for day one of State Fair with a high on Thursday of 80, 76 Lakeside. I'm Fox 6 Chief Meteorologist Rob Haswell.
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Radio Boss Hornbody Kiati, where my Leos at, celebrating a birthday. I know Leon Thomas' birthday was on the 1st. Barack Obama's birthday was yesterday. Big shout out President Obama. You got to get your birthday shout outs and requests in inside that updated free iHeartRadio app. All you got to do, hit the red microphone button to holler at your boy. Oh, yeah.

0: 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Radio Boss Hoy Body Kiati, when you heard that wobbity wobbity, you knew you was finna get rolled up. Kids today have no idea what getting rolled up is. Don't even worry about it. Hey, Gunna and Burna Boy on the way 5 minutes, as well as some Rihanna. Keep it low.
1: 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Here's the latest forecast.
2: Cloudy skies this afternoon with a few rain showers and thunderstorms possible. Temperatures stay in the 70s, but muggy conditions continue. Clouds linger Thursday morning, then gradual clearing. Still humid with a high of 76. I'm Fox 6 meteorologist Stephanie Barrichello.
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We're on the way to Vegas. 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

0: 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We got to get to that money. Listen, you hear the keyword. Whenever you hear it, all you got to do, hey, get to the website for your chance to get that bread right. Mariah the Scientist, who after this track?
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2: Ice Cube's Big 3 season is heating up. The most competitive basketball league on earth is on CBS this Sunday. The two best teams go head-to-head as Coach Nancy Lieberman and Greg Monroe's Dallas Power take on the one-seed Chicago Triplets, led by Coach Dr. J and Captain Montrezl Harrell. 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

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Hey, be nice to people. 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Mudley on time.

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0: 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Getting that cardio on, I definitely appreciate you. Jezebel, Giveon, and let's get into some Gunna and Burna Boy on the way. Remember, top of the hour, another opportunity for you to get paid, but you gotta be listening live inside that updated Free R Radio.
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7: From the place you want to go, Liz McGuanago Traffic Center.
8: Southbound 4145 stopping and going from Good Hope to past Capitol. Got northbound delays starting at Burleigh. Clear it up after Hampton. Jammed southbound 43 from Brown Deer to Good Hope and Capitol to the Marquette. I'm Kevin Henry. That's your latest total traffic.
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11: Fight for love, but it's like I don't even want it.

0: even wear.
1: 43 southbound is heavy near Bender. A break before you're slow again. Capital to the Marquette. And then on 4394 southbound, you're starting to get jammed up from the Plainfield curve to the Mitchell Interchange with a crash block in the left lane. I'm Kevin Henry. That's your latest total traffic.
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1: It's the Bootleg Kev Show holding it down on your Wednesday, man. We got that daily hate on deck. If you got something you want to hate on, leave us a voicemail. 877-817-2888 is the number. Anything we're hating on today, James?
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1: Dude, listen.
2: Oh, you got, hold on. Don't tell me Lebowski got one.
1: I got Lebowski's got an IG page.
2: I didn't know this.
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2: I'm hating on your ass, dude.
1: Leroy the Frenchie has an IG page.
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1: What it do, bro?
0: You got something you want to hate on, man, leave us a voicemail. 877-817-2888. We have a celebrity edition of the Daily Hate. Our boy Eric Bellinger is here.
1: Let's get
0: Still hanging with us. Eric, what are you hating on?
2: I hate onions, bro. They make you cry when you cut them.
0: Yeah?
2: And they don't even taste that fire to me, bro.
0: You know, it's crazy. I didn't like onions until I was 35 years old. Now I can't get enough.
1: What?
0: My entire life as a human on this earth.
1: Are they fried? Are they caramelized?
0: I can eat any onion now. I literally would throw up thinking about onions up until I hit 35. And then all of a sudden, I just need onions on everything.
2: What? Was it a specific ingredient recipe?
0: Nah, bro. It was like I got pregnant, Loki. You know how...
2: I need onions.
0: You know how pregnant chicks be having them weird cravings? Out of nowhere, I was like, man, let me try some onions again. Maybe I'm tripping.
2: You about to make me try, because what?
0: You got to ease in with the onion ring. Deep fried and some bread.
2: All right, cool.
0: You got to go in and out. You got to get the grilled onions at In-N-Out.
2: Okay. See, I just, In-N-Out, I go protein style. No onions, no tomatoes.
0: Check you out. Healthy ass Eric Bellinger trying to get his body right for this tour. Anyway, go see him on the R&B tour in a city near you. And the album is coming out. It's self-titled August 21st. Eric Bellinger, thank you, brother.
2: Thank you.
0: So shout out to EB, man. Listen, that full interview is out. Go to the YouTube channel right now. Hit subscribe. Appreciate you getting your hate on. Let's get into some Tom Holland Zendaya talk.
1: Oh, damn.
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1: Both of them are in The Odyssey. 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
2: They got Dune coming up.
1: Dune's coming up, and they have decided to mutually take a year off from doing any new movies.
2: I'm pretty sure they could afford that with how much money they made this year.
1: Hey, we got the no-cap news coming up next, though. Keep it locked.